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1: I'm just not sure my heart is working, and yours is beating double time.

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Doing a thing right on the floor. And money, money she making. Look at the way she's shaking. Make you wanna touch her, wanna taste her. Have you lusting for her? Gone crazy, face it. She's so much more than you used.

This world is empty without you. But if I could be born again, I'll still do the same and never, never.